movement from Amy Beach's Gaelic Symphony, the Symphony in E Minor. We heard the Lento movement, the third movement played by the Detroit Symphony Orchestra, led by Nema Yerfi. 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We have time for one more piece to take us up to 7 o'clock. That's when Matt Rogers will take over with the dinner concert. I'll join you again tomorrow afternoon at 3 p.m. I've been your host, Emilio Alvarez, and this has been The Home Stretch. We'll wrap up our program today with the Eroica Trio performing Brahms' vegan lead, The Lullaby, to send us into our Thursday evening. I want to thank you for tuning in. Have a wonderful rest of your Thursday.

That's called Vegan Lied, or Lullaby. It's the Opus 49, number 4 of Brahms, sitting at number 150 on your WRR 101 Classical Countdown this year. The Eroica Trio performing. Welcome to the dinner concert on WRR-FM and HD1 Dallas-Fort Worth, all classical, all the time. I'm Matt Rogers. This is music by Wagner. It's from Tristan and Isolde. It's the prelude and Liebestod played by the Cleveland Orchestra.

George Sell and the Cleveland Orchestra with the Prelude and Liebestode from Tristan and Isolde by Richard Wagner. Liebestode was number 12 on your WRR 101 Opera Aria Countdown this year. It's the Dinner Concert on WRR 101. I'm Matt Rogers. I've got a giant fugue for you coming up in just about 5 minutes after this bit of Schubert, Gretchen at the Spinning Wheel.

Yekwan Sunwoo playing the piano for Gretchen at the Spinning Wheel. It's music by Franz Schubert here on WRR 101. Sunwoo is going to be performing with the Chamber Music Society of Fort Worth on October 10th. That's at the Modern Museum of Art in Fort Worth. It's the dinner concert, music to go along with your evening meal, music by Bach for you. This is the chorale prelude, We All Believe in One God. It's a giant fugue, BWV 680, and it's the London Choral Symphonia performing here.

Michael Waldron and the London Choral Sinfonia Orchestra performing the Chorale Prelude BWV 680 by J.S. Bach. And you're tuned into the Dinner Concert tonight on WRR 101. Good evening, I'm Matt Rogers. Leonidas Kavakos playing the violin here for Camerata Salzburg, Mozart's Violin Concerto No. 3.

Leonidas Cavacos playing the violin for Camerata Salzburg, the Violin Concerto No. 3 by Mozart here on WRR 101. 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

Vladimir Horowitz playing the piano today, being his birth anniversary, born back in 1903 in Kyiv. A Toccata, Opus 7 by Robert Schumann here on WRR 101. 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The Dallas Winds performing here, Jerry Junkin conducting Percy Grainger's Shepherd's Hay.

Jerry Junkin and the Dallas Winds with Percy Grainger's Shepherd's Hay here on WRRFM and HD1, Dallas-Fort Worth, classical for everyone. Off to England after a trip to Russia. This is music by Nikolai Rimsky-Korsakov. It's an overture inspired by melodies from Russian Orthodox liturgy. It's the Russian Easter Overture played by the Baltimore Symphony.

David Zinman and the Baltimore Symphony Orchestra with the Russian Easter Overture by Nikolai Rimsky-Korsakov. Here on WRR 101, all classical, all the time. One of the most beautiful pieces Ray Vaughan Williams ever composed, coming up in about 15 minutes. But first, we're off to England. This is music by Benjamin Britten. It's a suite on English folk tunes. And this is Celia Craig playing the English horn, Richard Hickox conducting the Bournemouth Symphony Orchestra.

Celia Craig playing the English horn, Richard Hickox conducting the Bournemouth Symphony Orchestra, a suite on English folk tunes by Benjamin Britten. And it's the evening concert, music to help you wind down your day. Thanks for tuning in tonight. Gorgeous piece by Rayfon Williams for you. This is called Five Variants of Dives and Lazarus. Yes, it's based on the parable of the rich man and Lazarus. The Royal Liverpool Philharmonic performing.

That is just beautiful stuff. Five variants of Dives and Lazarus by Rayfon Williams, David Lloyd-Jones and the Royal Liverpool Philharmonic performing here on WRR 101. 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Concerto Grosso No. 10 by Corelli. 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

I Solisti Italiani, performing the Concerto Grosso No. 10 by Corelli here on WRR 101. All classical all the time. And great to have you along tonight for the evening concert. 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We're going to hear a preamble and a sardana, sardana being the traditional national folk dance of Catalonia, Spain. It opens up with a little prelude, and this is Roberto Morón Pérez playing the guitar for music by Gaspar Casado.

It's a preamble and Sardana, music by Gaspar Casado, and that was Roberto Moron Perez playing the guitar. You are tuned in to the evening concert on WRRFM and HD1, Dallas-Fort Worth, classical music and the arts for North Texas. I'm Matt Rogers. Welcome to the evening concert. Quick little polka by Johann Strauss Jr., and then I've got a big, big symphony from Camille Saint-Saëns.

The Vienna Strauss Orchestra performing the Annan Polka, Opus 137, music by Johann Strauss Jr., here on your evening concert on WRR 101. 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This is the Organ Symphony by Camille Saint-Saëns, wraps up with an absolutely epic finale. Symphony No. 3 by Saint-Saëns, played here by the Capital of Toulouse Orchestra, Michel Plasson conducting, and this is Matthias Eisenberg playing the organ.

Matthias Eisenberg playing the organ, Michel Plasson conducting the Capital of Toulouse Orchestra. That one came in at number 28 on your WRR 101 Classical Countdown. The Symphony No. 3 by Camille Saint-Saëns, the one known as his Organ Symphony. It's the evening concert on WRR 101. I'm Matt Rogers. Good to have you tuned in tonight. We are proud to be the media sponsor for opening night at the Irving Symphony Orchestra. That's on October 10th. It's at the Irving Arts Center. Their program of Music for America's Silver Screen includes music for The Last of the Mohicans and The Magnificent Seven. Plus, there's going to be a special performance by Emmy Award-winning guitarist Russ Hewitt. Stop by the WRR table before the show or during intermission to pick up some cool station swag. But make sure you turn out October 10th, opening night with the Irving Symphony.

Concert Music for Brass and Strings by Paul Hindemith. That is a 1956 stereo recording, still sounding great. Paul Hindemith conducting the Philharmonia Orchestra on WRR 101. Well, we are celebrating Hispanic Heritage Month, and I have music for you now by Alberto Ginastera, who was born in Argentina. This is the first movement of Impressions of the Puna, and it's Camerata Bariloche performing.

Camerata Bariloche performing the first movement of Impressions of the Puna, music by Alberto Ginastera in the spotlight as we celebrate Hispanic Heritage Month here on WRR 101. 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Plus, make sure you join the homestretch host Emilio Alvarez every weekday at 5:30 p.m. as he spotlights names you may know and some you may not. Hispanic Heritage Month here on WRR FM and HD1 Dallas-Fort Worth. It's the evening concert. I'm Matt Rogers. This is Leonard Bernstein.

Symphonic Suite from On the Waterfront. Leonard Bernstein conducting the Israel Philharmonic Orchestra here on WRR 101, all classical, all the time. I have Bach on the way, an organ concerto from him coming up after a concerto or concertino for harp and orchestra. This is the Rondo movement from the concertino by Germaine Taillefer. And this is Gillian Bennett playing the harp for the Women's Philharmonic.

The Rondo movement from the Concertino for Harp and Orchestra by Germaine Taillefer. Joanne Folletta conducting the Women's Philharmonic. Jillian Bennett playing the harp here on WRR 101. And an organ concerto from Bach coming up next here on your evening concert. 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

Its music after Vivaldi, or based on Vivaldi's RV listing 522, it's Bach's BWV 593, an organ concerto in A minor. Michael Murray playing the organ here on WRR 101. A little bit of a Ram Khachaturian for you coming up next here on the evening concert. Thanks for dropping by. 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

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Tickets at KimballArt.org. 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

Andrei Anakhanov leading the St. Petersburg State Symphony Orchestra, The Masquerade Suite by Aram Khachaturian. And thanks for tuning in tonight. This is the evening concert on WRR-FM and HD1 Dallas-Fort Worth. Classical for everyone.

That's called Return to Sorrento. It's music by Ernesto De Cortis, and that was the Alessi Street Band performing, Joseph Alessi playing the trombone. You're tuned into the evening concert. Thanks for staying up late and sharing the music with me. This is music written in Salzburg in 1681. Salzburg, the hometown of Mozart, but it was also the town where Heinrich Bieber moved. And this is Bieber's Violin Sonata No. 4.

The ensemble is called Romanesca. It was Andrew Manzi playing the violin, Nigel North playing the lute, Violin Sonata No. 4 by Heinrich Bieber. And a little music from Handel coming up on your evening concert. 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This is a suite from The Faithful Shepherd by Handel, and it's Tafelmusik performing here, led by Gene Lamont.

Gene Lamont and Tafel Music performing The Faithful Shepherd by Handel here on your evening concert on WRR 101. We're going to wrap up the evening concert tonight with a very, very famous piece by Beethoven, his Moonlight Sonata. This recording features Vladimir Horowitz at the piano. Today is the birth anniversary for Horowitz. He was born back in 1903 in Kyiv. He lived until 1989. This is Horowitz playing the Moonlight Sonata by Beethoven.

Vladimir Horowitz playing the piano for the Moonlight Sonata by Beethoven. Wrapping up your evening concert on WRRFM and HD1 Dallas-Fort Worth. Well, go get some good sleep and join me tomorrow evening at 7 o'clock for your Friday dinner concert. We will get the weekend started off right with some terrific music. 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
1: Sometimes creativity just strikes. And when it does, it's good to keep track of it. When Sibelius was in the middle of completing his 5th symphony and beginning the work on his 6th, suddenly inspiration for his 7th symphony hit him too. So over the course of 8 years, he sketched out his ideas and they started to take shape. They became a single movement symphony that honestly feels like a distilled version of his most powerful musical ideas. It's this, and it's on the way. I'm Melanie Renata. This is Music Through the Night.

Yeah, sometimes creativity just hits. And for Robert Schumann, it hit him during a period of good health. And he created this, his concert piece for four horns, performed for you here by the BBC Philharmonic and hornists Martin Owen, Chris Parks, Alec Frank Gemmell, and Sarah Willis.

the BBC Philharmonic, and hornists Martin Owen, Chris Parks, Alec Frank Gemmell, and Sarah Willis, with a work composed in just a matter of very good and happy days, Robert Schumann's concert piece for four horns. I'm Melanie Renata, with more happy sounds just over the horizon. 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

Boccherini's nomadic little heart couldn't keep him still. He found early success in Vienna, but he still felt unfulfilled. So he took a risk, made a move, and found health and happiness and success in Spain. In Madrid, he wrote 9 guitar quintets. Guitarist Pepe Romero performs his second in E major here, alongside the Academy Chamber Ensemble.

0: And Sibelius never wrote another symphony after that one. Perhaps because the seventh said everything he needed to say, all in one long movement. His seventh in C major, shared with you there by the London Symphony, Colin Davis conducting.
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A sailor is an artist whose medium is the wind. A quote from American sailor and author Webb Childs. The same, honestly, could be said of composers. And when you blend the two, music and the sea, you get something like this. If Claude Debussy had not been a composer, he said he would, in fact, have lived a life at sea. You'll get to explore his musical vision of the sea later this hour. I'm Melanie Renata, and this is Music Through the Night. Now, when you think of classical music, you probably have a specific sound in mind. And I'll tell you, classical music is not a monolith, but I bet that this is the sort of sound that you think of. It's Baroque composer Georg Philipp Telemann's Suite in A Major, shared with you here by violinist Elizabeth Wallfisch and the Wallfisch Band.

The Wallfish Band and violinist Elizabeth Wallfish making incredible trills and leaps. No surprise that Elizabeth Wallfish was also conducting her ensemble for Georg Philipp Telemann's Suite in A Major. I'm Melanie Renata, and you can go ahead and start to settle into the darkness. In a moment, you get whisked away to a calm summer night on the river. 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

Sure, it might be autumn, but here you can almost picture the stars in the sky on a warm summer night, a cool breeze breaking through the hot, sticky, humid air. It's called Summer Night on the River by Frederick Delius.

The woodwinds in the London Philharmonic acting as a cool breeze for Summer Night on the River by Frederick Delius. Vernon Hanley conducting. Claude Debussy's father was a sailor, and he often shared with his son all the enchanting tales of the sea. Debussy was captivated by the stories and by the water, and as the waves of life sort of sent him on a compositional course, he often pulled inspiration from the sea. Here, the Long Beach Symphony shares Debussy's musical vision of the sea.

0: The beauty, power, and mystery of the sea, all wrapped up into that work called The Sea by Claude Debussy. Joanne Folletta conducting the Long Beach Symphony.
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shadow of war, when Spain's future was uncertain and its people torn apart, one specific composer turned to music, not to dwell on the destruction, but to try to capture the beauty of what was lost and the beauty of what could be. As Spain emerged from civil war, Joaquin Rodrigo put the finishing touches to this concerto, where notes linger like nostalgia and hope for a better future. It's coming up later this hour. I'm Melanie Renata. I'm so glad you're here. This is Music Through the Night. As you settle into the dark of the night, get comfortable. Notice your breath as you're gently embraced by this emotional work by Samuel Barber, the Muro Quartet here with the Adagio for Strings.

What are you supposed to say after a piece of music like that? The stunning Adagio for Strings by Samuel Barber, the Miro Quartet, performing. This is Music Through the Night. I'm Melanie Renata. With a small, heart-wrenching slice of an emotional journey, because we just haven't had enough of that. It's crafted by Spanish composer Joaquin Rodrigo, the second movement of his Aranjuez Concerto, shared with you here by guitarist Jinji Liu and the Spanish Radio and TV Orchestra.

music that rose from the ashes of war. The second movement of Rodrigo's Aranjuez Concerto, guitarist Tianjin Liu performing with the Spanish Radio and TV Orchestra. Now, there's going to be an upbeat musical wave that swells in just a moment. I'm Melanie Renata. This is Music Through the Night.

Biden was stoked about a big trip to London, but it fell through. He had a trio of works that he was going to share with London audiences. So instead, he offered the music up to publishers and was still able to get it into the ears of the public. This was one of those works, his 77th Symphony in B-flat major, performed by the Philharmonia Hungarica.

That finale was one of the first examples of a sonata rondo mashup. Haydn's Symphony No. 77 in B flat major, Antal Duraty conducting the Philharmonia Hungarica. I'm Melanie Renata. You're listening to Music Through the Night. And there is a deep appreciation of Strauss in this work by Italian composer Ferruccio Busoni. It's his Tanzwalzer, performed by the Orchestra de la Suisse Romande, Kazuki Yamada at the podium.

0: A vibrant homage to the great Johann Strauss. Ferruccio Busoni's Tanz Walzer, his Opus 53, shared with you there by the Orchestra de la Suisse Romanda.
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Imagine walking through a gallery where every painting hums with life. A wooden gnome twitches and snaps. Baby chicks dance in their shells. And a witch's hut takes flight on chicken legs. That was the strange and beautiful world Modest Mussorgsky wandered through when he set out to honor his late friend, artist Victor Hartmann. If you can believe it, this was originally a piano suite. The colorful musical journey through an

exhibition of 10 of Hartman's artworks became a vividly painted score that you'll get to explore later this hour. I'm Melanie Renata. I'm so glad you're here. 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

Imagine playing a wooden flute with hardly any keys, and your composer comes up to you and hands you more than 100 fast notes in a row with no time to breathe. Well, that's Johann Sebastian Bach and his flute sonata in E minor, and it's shared with you here by flutist Andrea Oliva and pianist Angela Hewitt.

flutist Andrea Oliva and pianist Angela Hewitt. The two instruments chasing each other around the same melody at the end there. J.S. Bach's Flute Sonata in E Minor. I'm Melanie Renata with a dance break on the horizon. 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

Sometimes all you need is a friend to tell you to get out of your own way. It took some urging from a violinist friend, but eventually Tchaikovsky crafted this dazzling number, his Waltz Scherzo, Opus 34. Violinist Midori, uplifted here by the London Symphony.

Tchaikovsky's very playful waltz Scherzo, shared with you there by the London Symphony and violinist Midori, Leonard Slatkin at the podium. And now that you're up, how about a musical walk through an art gallery? You're going to come across a terrifying wooden gnome, limbs of dancers flailing through eggshells like baby chicks, and a witch's hut perched atop chicken legs. It's the spooky season, so why not? It's Pictures at an Exhibition by Modest Mussorgsky. Andre Previn conducting the Vienna Philharmonic.

0: A tribute to his friend and artist Victor Hartmann. Hartmann's paintings inspired Modest Mussorgsky for that work called Pictures at an Exhibition. The Vienna Philharmonic performing, Andre Previn at the podium.
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In the morning, at dawn, through the dew-clad grass I shall walk, breathing in the freshness of morning. Into the fragrant shade where lilacs cluster, I shall go in search of happiness. Part of the lyrics originally set to this work by Rachmaninoff, a deeply nostalgic longing for the landscape of his home. It's on the way. I'm Melanie Renata. Please stay with me.

When musical trends started to shift away from romantic sounds, Mel Bonice offered a more Baroque ambiance with her Suite in the Ancient Style. From that work, this is The Choral.

Flutist Tatiana Ruland, violinist Gezayena Donyevac, violist Ingrid Philippi, and pianist Florian Wieck, all sharing the choral of the Suite in the Ancient Style by Melbonise. I'm Melanie Renata. Thanks for being with me this morning. Our time together this hour begins on a pretty lively note here, the very first piece ever published by Maurice Ravel, written when he was just a 20-year-old student studying in Paris. It's his Minuet Antique.

what started as a solo piano piece became that, Minuet Antique by Marie Servel, the Paris Orchestra performing. I'm Melanie Renata, with an actual piano solo for you here, one that takes you through the intoxicating scent of lilacs. In life, there is but one happiness that I am fated to find, and that happiness dwells in the lilacs, on their green branches, in their fragrant clusters. My poor happiness blooms. That's part of the original lyrics meant to accompany this piece by Rachmaninoff.

you can almost feel the dewdrops. You can almost smell the blossoms. Lilacs from Sergei Rachmaninoff, pianist Nobuyuki Tsujii performing. I'm Melanie Renata with Beethoven at his most carefree in just a moment.

While you get your coffee brewing on this Friday morning, how about a shot of energy in musical form? A piece that really bubbles over with light-hearted, humorous joy. It's Beethoven's 8th Symphony in F major, shared with you here by the Orchestra of La Scala Milan.

Beethoven's known best for his emotionally charged music, so a carefree vibe from him like that, well, that's kind of rare. The Orchestra of La Scala Milan with his 8th Symphony in F major. Good morning. I'm Melanie Renata, and I've got some authentic Romanian folk tunes coming up for you in just a moment.

Considered one of Romanian history's greatest musicians, George Enescu archived folk tunes from his people by weaving them into his music. He crafted two Romanian rhapsodies, both with a whirl and twirl of joyous sound. This is the first one in A major, his opus 11, number 1, performed by the French National Orchestra.

0: There you go. You thought it was over before it actually was, huh? Yeah, it nearly got me too. George Ionesco's Romanian Rhapsody No. 1 in A major, Romanian conductor Cristian Machelaru leading the French National Orchestra.
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This is a work that spite builds. Composers borrow from each other all the time. Sometimes it's out of admiration. Sometimes it's inspiration. But sometimes it's because they heard something by someone and they think they could do it better. That's exactly what happened here. Arnold Schoenberg, he was not exactly a fan of Handel, so he took some of Handel's musical ideas, little sequences and gestures, and swapped them out for what he thought were stronger ones. It's a little rebellious, a little cheeky, and entirely brilliant. It's coming up. I'm Melanie Renata. Stay with me. Discovered buried in the Stockholm Library. The string quartet in A major by Amanda Rutgenmeier was incomplete at the time, but finished with respect paid to Rutgenmeier's style. This is the second movement of that work performed by the Sylleikos Quartet.

The Ciliegos Quartet with the romantic second movement of Rutgenmeier's String Quartet in A. Good morning, my friend. It is 6 past the hour. I'm Melanie Renata. And on the way, a moment to find your center and get balanced before your Friday begins. It's music by Ludovico Einaudi in Mirror Moments. First, the work that became one of Mozart's most popular piano pieces, his Turkish Rondo in A.

Pianist Ruth Laredo with the imitation of an entire Turkish military band, Mozart's Turkish Rondo in A major. Quite the energetic piece for such an early hour. But don't worry, you get to catch your breath here. Violinist and conductor Angèle Dubois joins and leads La Pietà with a slow and majestic piece by the great Ludovico Einaudi. It's his Sarabande.

Believe me when I say that's a great addition to your morning meditation soundtrack. Angèle Dubeau conducting La Pietà, performing the violin solo as well, The Sarabande by Ludovico Einaudi. I'm Melanie Renata, and you get to shake the sleep from your bones while things get sort of silly in just a minute.

Russian music with clear American jazz inspiration, the second dance from the second jazz suite by Dmitri Shostakovich, the Frankfurt Radio Symphony performing. I'm Melanie Renata with the only piece of music that Arnold Schoenberg was able to craft during a pretty stressful, awful, painful chapter. He was fleeing Germany in the 1930s, immigrated to the U.S., and he crafted this concerto after Handel. Here's the New York Chamber Symphony, an American string quartet.

A rearrangement of Baroque ideas, Arnold Schoenberg's Concerto after Handel, the New York Chamber Symphony and American String Quartet performing. Strings take a seat and winds flow forward in just a minute. I'm Melanie Renata.

The Bergen Wind Quintet with one of the first great wind quintets ever written. Anton Reicha's Opus 88, number 2 in E-flat major. I'm Melanie Renata. Thanks for being here. Be good to yourself today, okay?

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1: And a happy good morning, a happy Friday to you. I'm Kurt Ranji with you here at Fair Park Studios of WRR 101 in Dallas. And coming up today, we have a birthday to celebrate. Tone Koopman, the fantastic conductor and keyboardist. He and Yo-Yo Ma will get together to play some Bach for you. Also, Aldemaro Romero's music. The composer Jorge Federico Osorio from Mexico plays some Spanish pieces by Falla. The Dallas Opera is performing Turandot this season, so we'll have one of the highlights from that opera. And also Stravinsky's complete Petrushka ballet. That's just before 9:30. Well, let's hear a heart-wrenching theme from film. John Williams wrote this. Violinist Nicola Benedetti performs the theme from Schindler's List.

from the film score that won the Best Original Score Academy Award back in 1993. Schindler's List, the theme from that with Nicola Benedetti, your violinist, along with the Bournemouth Symphony Orchestra and Kirill Korabit conducting. Good morning to you. I'm Kurt Ranji, and I've got some Mozart for you for piano and strings, just 3 minutes away. Well, it's the birthday of conductor Ton Koopman, an expert in Baroque instrument practice. So when cellist Yo-Yo Ma was putting together an album of Bach music, Ton Koopman was the first person he thought of to lead the Amsterdam Baroque Orchestra. So we're going to hear Ton Koopman conducting them and Yo-Yo Ma in this very famous Schubler Chorale, one of Bach's pieces originally for organ, Konst du nun, Jesu, von Himmel herunter.

Yo-Yo Ma's cello in one of the chorale preludes by Bach, Come Thou Jesus, or Kommst du nun, Jesu, a performance that also featured the Amsterdam Baroque Orchestra. And the conductor, Toon Koopman, led them. He turns 82 today. Happy birthday to a great master. 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Well, Wolfgang Amadeus Mozart wrote a lot of piano concertos, and some of them he heartily approved being rearranged for a smaller group. You know, usually a piano orchestra is piano plus orchestra, but in this case, we're going to hear some of the chamber players of Canada playing strings, and pianist Janina Fialkowska in the quintet arrangement of Mozart's piano concerto number 14.

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This is music from Venezuela. Aldemaro Romero wrote this and called it the Fuga con Pajarillo. Fuga is like a fugue, if you know what a fugue is from music by J.S. Bach. So if you can imagine taking that German Baroque style and combining it with a very fast and lively Venezuelan tune in triple meter, you're going to imagine what this is like. The Sphinx Virtuosi perform at Music by Romero during Hispanic Heritage Month on WRR.

Latin rhythms and Baroque counterpoint together in that Fuga con Pajarillo music by Aldemaro Romero and the Sphinx Virtuosi played it for you. It's classical for everyone, WRR 101 on this second day of October. I hope you're having a fantastic day so far. 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And thank you. John Burge will be your host for Composer's Datebook 9 minutes from now. A little musical anecdote to enjoy and take with you throughout your day. Up to that time, we hear some music by Carl Maria von Weber, his overture to Der Freischütz, the Free Shooter. It's the Philharmonia Orchestra and William Boughton conducting.

0: Carl Maria von Weber's Overture to Der Freischütz, and the Philharmonia Orchestra played it, William Boughton conducting.
1: This is the Composer's Datebook for October 2nd. I'm John Burge. In 2001, to commemorate the 100th anniversary of the Nobel Prize, Gustavus Adolphus College in St. Peter, Minnesota, commissioned American composer Steve Heitzig to write a Nobel symphony. In 1866, the Swedish engineer and scientist Alfred Nobel had invented dynamite. His patent helped him amass a great fortune, but he was troubled by the destructive power and potential misuse of his invention.

0: Nobel arranged that his estate would award annual prizes to those who made significant contributions to world peace. For his Nobel Symphony, Steve Heitzig set quotations from a variety of Nobel laureates, including Archbishop Desmond Tutu, Elie Wiesel, Martin Luther King Jr., and the Dalai Lama. Purely instrumental effects were employed to convey something of their ideas and ideals. For example, in a section honoring a 1997 winner of the Nobel Prize, the International Campaign to Ban Landmines, Heitzig scored an eerie march for a percussion ensemble consisting of hollow artificial limbs. The October 2nd, 2001 premiere of Steve Heitzig's Nobel Symphony came shortly after the tragic events of September 11th. Understandably, its message had a special resonance for the performers and audiences present at its first performance. Composer's Datebook is produced by APM, American Public Media, in collaboration with the American Composers Forum, reminding you that all music was once new.
1: 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More on how to give, advocate, or volunteer at unitedwaydallas.org. 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Opens October 4th. Tickets at KimballArt.org. British composer Albert Ketelby tended to have a sense of fun in the music that he wrote. This is no exception. It's called The Dance of the Merry Mascots, and it's played by the London Promenade Orchestra.

The Dance of the Merry Mascots. Good morning music by Albert Cattelby from England. The London Promenade Orchestra played that for you. Albert Farish, your conductor. Alexander Farish, your conductor. I'm Kurt Ronji. It's WRR FM and HD1, Dallas-Fort Worth. A reminder that the WRR Concert Hall will be right there for you with a performance from a North Texas venue Monday night at 8 o'clock. We're going to wrap up our four-show series recounting the great performances from the Winspear Opera House and the Dallas Opera. On Monday night, you're going to hear the performance of Don Carlo by Verdi, originally performed in February and March of this year. Again, that's 8 o'clock on Monday, the WRR Concert Hall. We've got a great Chopin Nocturne that's going to be played by Maurizio Pollini, just 10 minutes away. After this cheerful African suite by the Nigerian/British composer, Fela Sowande.

Fela Sawande was the composer of that African suite you heard, with the Chicago Sinfonietta performing and Paul Freeman conducted. Support for WRR comes from Sid Richardson Museum in Fort Worth's Sundance Square, open to the public daily. And now on display, Russell's Retreat explores works made by the cowboy artist during his summers at Glacier National Park in Montana. And support comes from the Richardson Symphony Orchestra, presenting their Prokofiev and Brahms concert on October 3rd at the Eisman Center, where you'll hear Brahms Symphony No. 2 and Prokofiev's Violin Concerto No. 2, featuring violinist William Hagen. More at richardsonsymphony.org. Battle music is coming up for you 5 minutes from now. The Wellington's Victory of Beethoven. Keep it here. So we'd better have something a little more placid before we get into that. This is one of the very poetic nocturnes, the 13th in the key of C minor by Chopin, with pianist Maurizio Pollini.

serenity and sadness come together and make something pleasurable in that music of Chopin, his Nocturne number 13 in C minor with the pianist Maurizio Pollini. We're celebrating 105 years as the first radio station in Texas, WRR 101. 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Keep it here for your March of the Day in 16 minutes. Some good military music first by Beethoven. He paints a real cinematic picture in this piece called Wellington's Victory. It's a patriotic battle spectacle with marching tunes. There's going to be cannon and musket effects, so watch out for those. The opposing armies strike each other, and then there's a celebration of victory. Very fun ending. The Wellington's Victory by Beethoven is played by the Vienna Philharmonic. Lauren Mazel conducts.

0: Wellington's Victory. That's music by Beethoven. Vienna Philharmonic there with Lauren Mazel conducting. Some action adventure for your morning on WRR 101. And the March of the Day is next.
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0: 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It's a march by Kenneth J. Alford. Now, if you're a march fan, you may know that he wrote the Colonel Bogey March, which is always one of the most popular ones in our March countdown every year, and is eminently whistleable, of course. This one is another well-known march of his, but not nearly as well-known as Colonel Bogey, maybe because this one's quite serious. It's called The Vanished Army, They Never Die, and Alford wrote this right at the end of World War I. He dedicated it to the first 100,000, referring to the first 100,000 British soldiers killed in the war. So it's in a minor key. It has a version of the wartime song, It's a Long Way to Tipperary, in it, and it's really quite moving, one of Alford's finest artistic achievements for sure. The Vanished Army is played by the North Texas Wind Symphony. Eugene Meliaro, Corporon, conducts.

The Vanished Army, They Never Die, a march by Kenneth J. Alford for World War I, soldiers lost to Britain, the North Texas Wind Symphony played that. Eugene Milliar Corporon was your conductor of the March of the Day. Today on member-supported WRR 101 on October 2nd of 2026. It was a great show with Matt Rogers tonight starting at 7 o'clock. The evening concert will include Boccherini's Cello Concerto No. 5 with Yo-Yo Ma in that dinner concert during the 7 o'clock hour. That's going to feature Ton Koopman conducting, whose birthday is today. And new from Oliver Tolachter, the oboist, a magnificent piece by

Alyssa Morris called Four Personalities. It's got some bluesy stretches in it. Also, the Piano Trio No. 2 by Shostakovich and much more with Matt, 7 to midnight tonight. Bizet's L'Arlésienne Suite No. 4 is, No. 2 is coming up in 4 minutes after this piece by Adrienne Albert. She called it Le Tango Nuevo.

La Tango Nuevo, music by the composer Adrian Albert. Corey Whitehead played the guitar there, and Alan Durst played the soprano sax in that arrangement. 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Some of the best-known melodies of Georges Bizet now, outside of the ones he wrote for Carmen. This is some music he wrote for a play called L'Arlésienne. We're going to hear the Suite Number 2. Opens with a well-known pastoral and ends with a very famous French tune, the Farandole, sometimes known as the March of the Kings, which you kind of hear about around Christmas time quite a bit. Anyhow, the L'Arlésienne Suite Number 2 of Bizet with the Detroit Symphony Orchestra, conducted by Antal Durati.

Bizet's L'Arlésienne Suite No. 2. The Detroit Symphony Orchestra played it. Antal Durati conducted. There's more Bizet coming up on Matt's show tonight, the Symphony No. 1 in C. We're broadcasting from Fair Park in Dallas, Texas on this second day of October. It's WRR, FM, and HD1, Dallas-Fort Worth. The Plano Symphony Orchestra is going to host a family-friendly concert on Sunday at Robinson Fine Arts Center. 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There's a brass quintet and percussion performing selections from Beauty and the Beast, In the Hall of the Mountain King, and How to Train Your Dragon. Puppets from Le Théâtre de Marionnettes bring the concert's characters to life. 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

A Stroll Through the Gardens in the morning. That music by Percy Grainger was played by the Bournemouth Sinfonietta. Kenneth Montgomery conducted Country Gardens. 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More at RichardsonSymphony.org. 16 minutes from now, some relaxing music as your road rage remedy. Here are four Spanish pieces by the Spanish composer Manuel de Falla. They'll be played by the Mexican pianist Jorge Federico Osorio, a special piece for your Hispanic Heritage Month enjoyment.

four Spanish pieces by Manuel de Falla. Jorge Federico Osorio played the piano for you this morning on WRR 101. Let's relaxing music time. At the height of rush hour, we bring you something to bring the blood pressure down a bit. This is a nocturne by Edvard Grieg from his Lyric Suite, and the Philadelphia Orchestra plays it. Eugene Ormandy conducting. Relax and enjoy.

Philadelphia Orchestra making a gorgeous sound in that nocturne by the composer Edvard Grieg today on WRR 101. Emilio Alvarez is your host for the home stretch from 3 to 7 today. He has the Dallas Winds playing in autumn. He has Ton Koopman.

who celebrates a birthday today, conducting Haydn's The Hen Symphony, plus The Little Train of the Caipira, Canarios by Gaspar Sanz, and a piece by Jimenez is Tres Cartas de Mexico. That's all with Emilio, 3 to 7 today. 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One of the operas performed by the Dallas Opera in this next season is going to be Turandot by Puccini, coming up in February. Here's one of the highlights from the opera. It's the character Liu pleading with Khalaf not to attempt these deadly riddles. She confesses her devotion and fears he will be executed if he fails the test. This is called Signore Ascolta. Soprano Leontine Price featured in this performance.

Leontine Price sang for you. That was Signore Ascolta from Turandot. The Rome Opera Orchestra also there. And Oliviero de Fabricius was your conductor. It's classical for everyone. WRR 101 on October 2nd of 2026. 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One of Mozart's best symphonies, his 29th symphony, is coming up for you in 8 minutes after Gil Shaham, violinist, plays you the Melancholy Serenade by Tchaikovsky.

Tchaikovsky. The piece he called in French Serenade Melancolique, or Melancholy Serenade. The Orpheus Chamber Orchestra played. Gil Shaham, the violinist. 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The English Baroque soloists are led by their conductor, John Elliott Gardiner, now in Mozart's Symphony No. 29.

Mozart, the Symphony Number 29. You heard the English Baroque soloists playing it with their conductor, John Elliott Gardner. I'm Kurt Ranji. This is WRR-FM and HD1 Dallas-Fort Worth. 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

A musical perpetual motion machine that can just keep going forever. Yasha Horenstein was the conductor of that Perpetuum Mobile by Johann Strauss II. And you heard that here on WRR 101, where support comes from the SPCA of Texas, providing care and shelter for animals in need and helping them on their way to loving homes. 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You can reserve at dallasopera.org. There's a keyboard chaconne by Handel coming up 9 minutes from now. Let's first go on a pilgrimage, the very famous pilgrimage in Seville called La Procesión del Rocío. Joaquín Torina wrote this music to illustrate it with the Castile and León Symphony Orchestra, conducted by Max Bragado Darman today.

0: Joaquin Torina's piece all about a festive religious celebration in Seville, La Procesión del Rocío, with the Castile and León Symphony Orchestra conducted by Max Bragado Darman. 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
0: There's a well-loaded 5 hours of music coming up for you on At Work with Amy, starting at 10 o'clock. Amy Bishop has Arriaga's String Quartet No. 2 for you. She's going to have Blue Shades by Tekeli, played by the North Texas Wind Symphony. Tone Koopman is going to play the organ. It's Koopman's 82nd birthday today. The Bach Pastoral is going to be the piece. And also David Childs will play Home on the Range for you, plus much more. Amy Bishop from 10 to 3. I've got one of the biggest ballets ever, by Stravinsky, Petrushka, coming up for you in 11 minutes after Shani DeLuca, pianist, plays you this music by George Friedrich Handel. This is the Chaconne in the key of G major.

Handel's Chaconne in G was played by pianist Shani DeLuca today. 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Stravinsky's Petrushka is this next piece of music. It's an amazing ballet, renowned for its revolutionary orchestration. The interesting subject matter, which is all about puppet characters, very innovative harmonies, and just a lot of musical excitement. Here is Petrushka, played by the New York Philharmonic. Pierre Boulez conducting this piece that, if you head over to Abilene, you can hear it performed by the Abilene Philharmonic on October 24th. Well, enjoy it and have a great Friday, and I'll see you again on Monday at 6 o'clock a.m.

Closing out Kurt Ranji's show with some ballet music from Igor Stravinsky and Petrushka. That was the New York Philharmonic, conducted by Pierre Boulez. On WRR, FM, and HD1, Dallas-Fort Worth, all classical all the time. Happy Friday, and welcome to At Work with Amy. I'm Amy Bishop.

That's a type of dance that was originally meant as a dance duel between Argentine cowboys called the malambo. That was taken from some ballet music by Alberto Ginastera for Estancia, as we celebrate Hispanic Heritage Month on WRR 101 with Arthur Fiedler conducting the Boston Pops. 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You can join Orpheus October 2nd in Keller and October 3rd in Dallas. Tickets at orpheuschambersingers.org. The French composer Ernest Chanson had a pretty tragic and pretty bizarre death. He lost control of his bicycle when he was riding downhill on his estate, and he ran into a brick wall. The piece that he composed, the last piece he composed during his lifetime before that accident, was this one. It was based on a poem by French poet Charles Cros describing the suffering of an abandoned woman. It's titled Chanson Perpetuelle, and it's sung here by mezzo-soprano Federica von Stade.

Mezzo-soprano Frederica von Stade, joined by a few friends there, including violinists Joel Del Maria and Ani Kavafian, along with violist Ida Kavafian, and that Chanson Perpetuelle by Ernest Chanson on WRR 101. 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We also get support from the Richardson Symphony Orchestra, presenting their Prokofiev and Brahms concert October 3rd at the Eisman Center, where you'll hear Brahms's Symphony No. 2 and Prokofiev's Violin Concerto No. 2, featuring violinist William Hagen. More at richardsonsymphony.org. There's a sort of an urban legend, which may or may not be true, we can't confirm it, but it's said that Franz Josef Haydn wanted the slow movement of this work performed at his funeral. There's no record that that actually happened, but as a result, the symphony has earned the nickname as the Mourning Symphony. That's M-O-U-R-N-I-N-G. Symphony No. 44, and it's played here by the Amsterdam Baroque Orchestra, led by Toon Koopman.

the Symphony No. 44, nicknamed the Morning Symphony. Mourning not as in time of day, but as in to mourn for someone. Franz Josef Haydn's music is performed by the Amsterdam Baroque Orchestra, led by Toon Koopman, celebrating a birthday today, born in 1944 in the Netherlands. And this is WRR 101 with music from the composer known as the Spanish Mozart. Next. 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Masterworks from the Bibliothèque Nationale de France, celebrating the bicentennial of photography's invention, from early explorations to 20th century innovations, opens October 4th. Tickets at kimballart.org. This composer has earned the nickname as being the Spanish Mozart for a couple of reasons. First of all, he was a child prodigy who died much too early in life. They also shared the same first and second baptismal names, and they shared the same birthday, though 50 years apart. His name was Juan Cristomo Arriaga. And this is Camerata Boccherini playing Arriaga's String Quartet No. 2 in A major on WRR and At Work with Amy.

The string quartet number 2 in A major from the Spanish composer Juan Cristomo Arriaga, as performed by Camerata Boccherini on WRR FM and HD1 Dallas-Fort Worth, all classical all the time. Thank you for the company here on this Friday morning. I'm Amy Bishop, and North Texas still has a source of 24/7 classical music because of the first chair members who support WRR. 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Back in 1910, the English composer Rayfon Williams was tasked with editing a hymn book, and he stumbled across a 350-year-old tune that was written by the Tudor composer Thomas Tallis. He took that tune and then he reworked it.

It's one of my all-time favorite pieces, and it's a WRR listener favorite as well. It came in at number 30 in our most recent WRR Classical Countdown. Leopold Stokowski leading the New Philharmonia Orchestra in Ray Vaughan Williams' Fantasia on a Theme by Thomas Tallis on WRR.

17 sublime minutes of music coming from Rayfon Williams with his Fantasia on a Theme by Thomas Tallis. Leopold Stokowski led the new Philharmonia Orchestra on WRR. 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We're about 12 minutes away from hearing Antonin Dvorak's Serenade for Strings. That's after this sonatina for guitar from Spanish composer Federico Moreno Torroba, who was not a guitarist himself, but back in the 1920s, the guitarist Andre Segovia walked up to him and basically begged him to write something for guitar, and this was the result. And this recording features the Uruguayan guitarist Eduardo Fernandez.

0: guitarist Eduardo Fernandez with that Sonatina by Federico Moreno Torroba on WRR 101, special music for Hispanic Heritage Month, where we are playing works to celebrate the contributions of Hispanic and Latin American composers and performers in classical music. 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
2: By the time he got into his mid-30s, Antonin Dvorak had really hit his stride. He was starting to become internationally recognized as a composer. He was starting to actually become gainfully employed. And he was also a new husband and a new father. He wrote a lot of music during the year of 1875, including his Fifth Symphony, his String Quintet No. 2, his Piano Trio No. 1, his opera Vanda, and his Moravian duets, as well as this Serenade for Strings in E major. We'll hear the Metamorphosen Chamber Orchestra, led here by Scott Yu, Dvorak's Serenade for Strings on WRR.

The Serenade for Strings in E Major by Antonin Dvorak is performed by the Metamorphosine Chamber Orchestra, led by Scott Yu, on WRR, FM and HD1, Dallas-Fort Worth, all classical, all the time. And taking a look at today's WRR 101 Arts calendar, the Plano Symphony Orchestra hosts a family-friendly concert on Sunday at Robinson Fine Arts Center. A brass quintet and percussion perform selections from Beauty and the Beast, In the Hall of the Mountain King, and How to Train Your Dragon. Puppets from Le Théâtre des Marionnettes bring the concert's characters to life. For more on this and all this week's arts and culture event highlights, visit WRR101FM on Instagram. Here's some music from our own backyard featuring the North Texas Wind Symphony, Eugene Milliard Corporan conducting, and some music by Frank Ticelli that's infused with blues harmonies. It's called Blue Shades.

The North Texas Wind Symphony performing Blue Shades by Frank Ticali with Eugene Milliar Corporon conducting on WRR. 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Around the time that Beethoven wrote this, he was sketching out a proposed opera adaptation of Shakespeare's Macbeth and brainstorming the music for the famous witches scene, but eventually he abandoned the idea for the opera. But he kind of recycled or upcycled that eerie music for the slow movement of this next trio. His student Carl Czerny said that that particular movement reminded him of a ghost rising from the mist. So presumably, that is how this piano trio number 5 became known as the Ghost Trio. Played here by violinist Isaac Stern, cellist Leonard Rose, and pianist Eugene Istomin. It's Beethoven for your Friday with WRR.

0: The piano trio number 5 in D, the Ghost Trio, as it's nicknamed by Ludwig van Beethoven, as performed by violinist Isaac Stern, cellist Leonard Rose, and pianist Eugene Istomin on WRR. Continuing with a Mozart Rondo for violin and orchestra coming up in a moment, and also on the way before 1 o'clock today, very pretty piece by Gabriel Fauré with the Sicilienne from Pelléas and Mélisande. 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

violinist Thomas Zeitmeier as soloist and also conducting the Philharmonia Orchestra in Mozart's Rondo for Violin and Orchestra on WRR. 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

The Orpheus Chamber Orchestra with that Concerto Grosso in E minor by Handel on WRR. 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This music by Gabriel Fauré was originally intended to be the incidental music for a production of Shakespeare's Much Ado About Nothing, but nothing ever materialized with that. So he repurposed it a few years later and used it in his suite for Pelléas and Mélisande. This is the Sicilienne.

Seiji Ozawa conducting the Boston Symphony Orchestra with the Sicilienne from Gabriel Fauré's suite to Pelléas and Melisande. This is WRR-FM and HD1 Dallas-Fort Worth Classical Music and the Arts for North Texas. And we are proud to be the media sponsor for opening night of the Irving Symphony Orchestra, October 10th at the Irving Arts Center. Their program of Music for America's Silver Screen includes music from The Last of the Mohicans, The Magnificent Seven, and more, plus a special performance by Emmy Award-winning guitarist Russ Hewitt. Stop by the WRR table before the show or during intermission to pick up some cool station swag. Well, here's a piece by Eric Whitaker that brought modern choral music straight into the digital age. Back in 2009, he posted a video calling for singers across the globe to record their individual vocal parts on webcams. Then he edited 185 singers from 12 countries together, creating the world's very first virtual choir. And this is the piece that started that global sensation called Lux Aurum Quae, which is Latin for light and gold.

The Tabernacle Choir at Temple Square with Craig Jessup conducting Lux Aurum Quae, or Light and Gold, written by Eric Whitaker and heard here on WRR 101 and At Work with Amy. Bach's music played on organ is next, and support for WRR comes from the Eisman Center, presenting Jeffrey Siegel's Keyboard Conversations October 19th at 7:30 p.m. The program, Glorious Musical Jewels, features works by Beethoven and Schubert with commentary and a Q&A. Information at EisemanCenter.com. The Dutch organist Toon Koopman is celebrating a birthday today. He was born in 1944, and here he is playing on the 1632 organ in the Great Church in the Dutch city of Maassluis in this Pastoral in F by Bach.

Organist Tone Kupman, who is performing the Pastoral in F Major by Johann Sebastian Bach on the 1632 organ in the Great Church in the Dutch city of Maasluis on WRR 101 and At Work with Amy. Heading back over to our side of the Atlantic now with one of the most famous Argentine tangos that was ever written. The title is an interesting one. It's called El Choclo, which translates to the corn cob. Opinions are kind of divided as to where it got its name. Some people say that the composer named it after a local nightclub owner whose nickname was El Choclo because of his yellow hair.

in a traditional type of soup. Either way, it's a favorite. And here is flutist Viviana Guzman, guitarist Anibal Cornelio, and music by Angel Violdo called El Choclo.

one of Argentina's most famous tangos by Angel Violdo called El Choclo. That was flutist Viviana Guzman joined by guitarist Aníbal Cornelio on WRR. 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When English composer Frederick Delius had told his father that he wanted to pursue music full-time, his father wanted to try to get that crazy idea out of his son's head and go into the family business. So he sent him off from England over to Florida to manage the family's citrus plantation. Well, that lasted a couple of years, presumably long enough for the father to realize that his son wasn't quite cut out for running the family business. But Frederick Delius was productive while he was there, drinking in that tropical atmosphere of those balmy summer nights along the St. John's River. And the experience led to

him writing what's called his Florida Suite. It's made up of four movements, starting with Daybreak. That's followed by By the River, then Sunset Near the Plantation, and ending with At Night. The Florida Suite by Frederick Delius on WRR.

Vernon Headley conducting the Ulster Orchestra in English composer Frederick Delius's Florida Suite on WRR FM and HD1, Dallas-Fort Worth, Classical Music and the Arts for North Texas. Thank you for hanging out with me on this Friday afternoon. I'm Amy Bishop, and WRR's next member campaign starts soon. 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

A little medley of Charlie Chaplin favorites as performed by Ensemble Vivant on WRR. Thank you for joining me. I'm Amy Bishop, and this coming Monday night, it's the WRR Concert Hall when we bring you recent classical performances from concert venues across DFW. We're continuing with a spotlight on the Dallas Opera this coming Monday with their recent performance of Verdi's Don Carlo. You can hear that this Monday night, 8 o'clock, right here on WRR. 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Gimmick-free since 83. This next tune is sometimes considered the unofficial anthem of the American West. The lyrics were by Dr. Brewster M. Higley of Smith County, Kansas, but the melody itself is attributed to a man named Daniel E. Kelly. However, there's a Swedish composer who comes into the mix as well, Eric Leidson, who created this arrangement for the euphonium of Home on the Range.

0: good old American folk tune as arranged for euphonium by the Swedish composer Eric Lydson. And with a Mean Green connection there, David Childs playing euphonium, who is the distinguished research professor of euphonium at the University of North Texas, joined by the Black Dyke Band with his uncle Nicholas Childs as the conductor of Home on the Range on WRR. 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
0: In 1933, Florence Price made history when the Chicago Symphony Orchestra premiered her first symphony, which made her the first Black woman to have a symphonic work performed by a major American orchestra. Well, fast forward 6 years during the tail end of the Great Depression, she completed her third symphony, and instead of having a traditional European scherzo movement in that symphony, instead she substituted it with a juba, which is this upbeat syncopated African-American dance featuring body percussion and foot stomping rhythms. Here's the Women's Philharmonic with Apo Su conducting the Symphony No. 3 by Florence Price on WRR and At Work with Amy.

0: The third movement of Brahms's first serenade in the key of D major, we heard the Mahler Chamber Orchestra led by Claudio Abbado. That sound means we've made it to the home stretch with Emilio Alvarez on your classical, member-supported WRR Dallas Fort Worth.
1: Hello, and a fabulous Friday to you. Thanks for tuning in to the home stretch today. So much to look forward to, including a continuation of our Hispanic Heritage Month features. At 5:30, we will have our friend David Lomeli on the phone and ready to present his selection for this week. And he's been having so much fun with those Hispanic Heritage Month features, and we love having him. And so at 5:30, we'll do it again. We'll feature another Hispanic voice coming up at 5:30 this afternoon. We'll also hear some music from Tone Koopman on his birthday today. He'll conduct Haydn. We'll hear our friends the Dallas Winds playing In Autumn. Spanish Baroque guitar music coming up in this hour, too, from Gaspar Sanz. But we'll begin here in Brazil. This depiction of a train heading through the Amazon by Heitor Villa-Lobos. This is The Little Train of the Caipira, played by the Simón Bolívar Symphony Orchestra, led by Eduardo Mata.

Eduardo Mata, the longtime conductor of the Dallas Symphony, there leading the Simon Bolivar Symphony Orchestra with The Little Train of the Caipira by Hector Villalobos. 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You can reserve at dallasopera.org. We'll go from a programmatic work from Villalobos showing us scenes from the Amazon to Beethoven. One of his few programmatic works is his Sixth Symphony, where he takes us on one of his favorite walks through the Austrian countryside. We're going to hear the Pastoral Symphony by Beethoven, his Symphony No. 6 in F major, played by Leonard Bernstein and the New York Philharmonic.

The Symphony No. 6 by Beethoven, the Pastoral Symphony, played by the New York Philharmonic with conductor Leonard Bernstein. And it looks like it's time for us to see what's going on in our local area today. Here is our WRR 101 arts calendar for our Friday. The Plano Symphony Orchestra hosts a family-friendly concert on Sunday at Robinson Fine Arts Center. 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Puppets from Le Theatre des Marionnettes bring the concert's characters to life. 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Thanks for tuning into the homestretch today. We're going to hear some Spanish guitar music. Dating back to the 17th century in Madrid, we're going to hear Canarios, performed by guitarist José Miguel Moreno.

Beautiful bird songs from Gaspar Sanz, the Spaniard. We heard his Canarios, played by Baroque guitarist Jose Miguel Moreno. And now some music to take us to the top of the hour to celebrate the State Fair. All the sights and sounds and smells are around us here at our studios at the fairgrounds. And so the perfect accompaniment here is Aaron Copland's Hoedown from Rodeo, played by the Detroit Symphony Orchestra.

Hoedown by Aaron Copland. We hear the Detroit Symphony Orchestra led by Antal Doradi bringing us to our 4 o'clock hour this afternoon. You're listening to WRR FM and HD1 Dallas Fort Worth. And I'm your host, Emilio Alvarez. Glad to be with you here today until 7 o'clock. And coming up in this hour, we'll hear some more Spanish music on the way from Enrique Granados. We'll hear music from Camilo Sanzón's Samson and Delilah. But now, music from the German Richard Wagner. We'll hear Wagner's Act 3 Prelude from Lohengrin, played by the Berlin Philharmonic.

The Berlin Philharmonic playing music by Richard Wagner, the Act 3 Prelude of Lohengrin, as we're looking forward to the Dallas Opera's performance of Lohengrin coming up this coming March. Speaking of the Dallas Opera, David Lomeli, the CEO of the Dallas Opera, will be our guest at 5:30 today with another Hispanic Heritage Month feature. He's been our guest curator every Friday at 5:30, and so we'll get him on the phone line in just about an hour and a half. I'm looking forward to that. We'll continue with Baroque music from violinist Joseph Bologna, Chevalier de Saint-Georges' Violin Concerto in G, played by Fumiko Mori. But first, support for WRR comes from the Dallas Opera, opening its new season with a favorite, Donizetti's comedic opera, The Elixir of Love, October 9th at the Winspear Opera House. You can reserve at dallasopera.org.

Fumiko Mori, the violinist, joining the Czech Chamber Philharmonic Orchestra with the Violin Concerto in G by Joseph Bologna, Chevalier de Saint-Georges. 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Sunday, October 11th at the Irving Arts Center. 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We hear from another Japanese soloist now, this time Mitsuko Uchida, the piano legend, performing here Mozart's Hunt, the Sonata No. 18 in D.

Mitsuko Uchida performing the Piano Sonata No. 18 in D major, The Hunt by Mozart. We'll stay in the key of D and hear a famous one from Johann Pachelbel, his Canon and Gigue in the key of D major, played by the Franz Liszt Chamber Orchestra.

The Franz Liszt Chamber Orchestra performing the Canon and Gigue in D major by Johann Pachelbel. It's always a favorite. This year, that was number 38 on our WRR Classical Countdown. This next piece appears often on our Opera Aria Countdown. And in the case of this year, 2026, it ranked number 20 on our Opera Aria Countdown, as voted by you, the listener. We're going to hear Mon Coeur se voit te voir from Saint-Saëns' Samson and Delilah.

The mezzo voice of Olga Borodina joining the London Symphony Orchestra with Mon Coeur Se Voit Ta Voix from Camille Saint-Saëns' Samson and Delilah. That's beautiful music here on a fabulous Friday afternoon. We'll hear some Spanish sounds to take us to the top of the hour, a dance from Enrique Granados called the Jota. 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

Jota from Enrique Granados' Danzas Españolas. We heard the Barcelona Symphony bringing us to our 5 o'clock hour this afternoon. You're listening to WRR FM and HD1 Dallas-Fort Worth. And I'm your host, Emilio Alvarez, with you until 7 o'clock today. And coming in this hour, we'll celebrate the birthday of Toon Koopman, a conductor and organist and harpsichordist, coming up to conduct some Haydn for us. We'll get the CEO of the Dallas Opera, David Lomeli, on the phone for our Hispanic Heritage Month feature at 5:30. We'll have a Road Rage Remedy with Albert Cattelby coming at 5:20. We'll hear from the Dallas Winds in just a bit, but now music by Igor Stravinsky. One of my favorite hikes that I've ever been on was when I was visiting Washington, D.C. If you head over to the west side of that beautiful city, there's an old house with a big park surrounding it. It's called Dumbarton Oaks. A wealthy family used to live there, and as an anniversary present to themselves, they commissioned Stravinsky to write a piece for them, and this was the result. We're going to hear Dumbarton Oaks, his concerto in E-flat, played by the Orpheus Chamber Orchestra.

Stravinsky's Dumbarton Oaks, the concerto in E-flat played by the Orpheus Chamber Orchestra. 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And now our friends at the Dallas Winds will play an appropriate piece for us now, especially with the changing of the weather. We're going to hear In Autumn from Edward McDowell's Woodland Sketches.

fourth movement of the Woodland Sketches by Edward McDowell in Autumn, played by the Dallas Winds. And it looks like we're due for our Road Rage Remedy here on a fabulous Friday afternoon. A bit of English light music for our Road Rage Remedy to lighten the heart. We're going to hear a work titled Sanctuary of the Heart, played by the London Promenade Orchestra.

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0: orchestral transcription of the Bach Prelude and Fugue in C Major, played by Leonard Slatkin and the BBC Philharmonic. Okay, it's time to welcome in for the third week in a row now our special guest for Hispanic Heritage Month. David Lomeli is the CEO and director of the Dallas Opera, and he's been generous enough to curate some selections for us every Friday at 5:30. And today he brings to us a wonderful story. If you attended the performance of Don Carlo this past March at the Dallas Opera, you may or may not have recognized some craziness that was happening on the stage. Something very special came to fruition for one of the performances. I'll hand things off to David Lomeli, and he can tell you all about that special evening and about our next Hispanic Heritage Month feature, Arturo Chacon Cruz.
1: This one is personal, so let me tell you a story first. This past March, we were performing Don Carlo by Giuseppe Verdi at the Winspear Opera House. On the morning of a performance, our leading tenor called in sick. Not a minor thing. Don Carlo is 3.5 hours of huge singing, and the title role is one of the hardest Everest to climb in the repertoire. So I call my dear friend, Mexican tenor superstar, Arturo Chacon Cruz. He was in Miami, packing to fly to New York to sing La Traviata, the Metropolitan Opera. He had not sung in 4 years, but he decided to go get on a plane to Dallas instead. And then he walked into the Winspear with 30 minutes before curtain and knocked it out of the park. He sang the best performance of Don Carlo I ever heard. And now let me tell you who was the guy that rescued us. Arturo is from Sonora. He's from the northern part of Mexico, one of the hottest places in all. And now he's one of the leading tenors in the world. He won Operale in 2005. Operale is the competition Plácido Domingo founded, and in our world, it functions something like the World Cup of singing. I won it in the year after he did in 2006. So we came up together in the same wave of Mexican singers who arrive on the international scene at the same moment. That wave matters more than people outside of the field realize. There was a stretch when a Mexican tenor was a novelty in Europe. Our generation ended that. Now it's simply expected for you to go to Vienna, Madrid, Chicago, and there's always a Mexican voice on the poster, and nobody remarks on it. And that's what progress actually looks like. Not a headline, just normalcy. Arturo has sung for the best of the best. He won the Reader's Award at the 2024 International Opera Awards. He was GQ Man of the Year from Mexico's edition in 2018. And he has worked with directors from outside our field, including Sofia Coppola in Traviata and Woody Allen in Il Trittico. But I'm always going to come back to that night in March, because talents get you the career. What he did that night, that was character. He got on a plane for a colleague and an audience he'd never met, with no rehearsal and no safety net. And that's the kind of artist I want people to know about. And that's my friend Arturo.
0: And I'll play for you a little clip of that very special night where Arturo Chacon Cruz stepped in last minute for that performance of Don Carlo.

incredible. I can't imagine walking in to a concert hall 30 minutes before having to sing like that. And that was an added bonus, Arturo Chacon Cruz singing Nessun Dorma.

Arturo Chacon Cruz joining the Montpellier National Orchestra with Nessun Dorma. A big thank you to David Lomelli for being our guest yet again today. He'll join us again next Friday at 5:30 for another Hispanic Heritage Month feature. And he's very generous for providing these features for us as they're preparing the Elixir of Love for opening night on October 9th over at the Winspear Opera House, the Dallas Opera. Has a very exciting season coming. Thanks for tuning in to the Homestretch. I'm your host, Emilio Alvarez. 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Today is the 82nd birthday of Toon Koopman, the Dutch organist, harpsichordist, and conductor in this case. We're going to hear Toon Koopman leading the Amsterdam Baroque Orchestra, the very orchestra which he founded back in 1979. We're going to hear their recording of Haydn's Symphony No. 83 in G minor, the Hen Symphony on WRR.

Haydn's Hen, the Symphony No. 83 in G minor, known as the Hen Symphony. We heard the Amsterdam Baroque Orchestra with their founder and conductor Toon Koopman on his 82nd birthday today. Happy birthday, Toon Koopman. 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We'll hear now The Ride of the Valkyries by Richard Wagner.

Wagner's Ride of the Valkyries. We heard Sir George Schulte leading the Vienna Philharmonic. 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

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We'll hear a Brahms waltz for piano next, the waltz in A-flat, Opus 39, number 15, played by pianist Alessio Becks.

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From Russia to Mexico, next we'll hear Tres Cartas de México by Miguel Bernal Jimenez, played by the Mexico City Philharmonic, led by Enrique Batiste.